Magic 102.1 where R&B lives. I know something that funked many people up today. The announcement that LeBron James gave. Now, listen, I'm not even watching basketball closely, but I'll tell you why I checked in for this LeBron James announcement. Right now, Kaylani, here's Folded.

Magic 102.1, Only You is 112 and B.I.G. along with Mace. So Magic 102, I'm Sky Houston. And listen, I mentioned earlier, I checked in. I ain't been paying attention to basketball closely, but I heard that LeBron James signed to a new team officially, at least for another season. Where is he going? The man is taking his talents, not to Miami. Somebody thought he was going back to Miami. I don't know why, but he's taking his talents to Philly, Philadelphia of all places. And immediately I started asking myself why. Now listen, just a little known fact, I was living in Cleveland when he was still playing in Cleveland. I moved to a radio station there, and I was at his birthday party that year. That year he announced going to Miami. He's going to LA. What in

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Jaheim on Magic 102.1. And just in case you were like me trying to figure out, why did LeBron James choose Philly? Jaheim is from what? Jersey. That's that East Coast thing. LeBron has done Midwest. He's from, you know, Ohio. He's done L.A. He's done Miami. I don't think he would do New York. So I guess the next place he could have gone was East Coast Philly, the closest he could to New York. Here's October London on Magic 102.1.

0: Hold on, it's In Vogue on Magic 102.1. Sky Houston here with you. I'm getting some folks in my inbox talking about, hold on, Sky. They didn't say hold on. They said, hold up, Sky. I was talking about LeBron James signing with Philadelphia, trying to figure out what was the logic in his brain. He's done the West Coast thing. He's a Midwest guy. He's done that. He's even done Southeastern. I guess Miami is considered Eastern still, but he has not done Deep South. So that's where folks are saying, hold on, he could have come to Texas. He could have come to Houston. He could have went to San Antonio. But he didn't, friend. He is going to the East Coast, to Philly. I'm just excited to see what happens in Philly. Wayne's daughter said, I haven't been a 76ers fan since AI left, but I'm glad to see what Bron's going to do. Folks don't mind LeBron, okay? They didn't go with the Lakers, but they don't mind him going to Philly. Someone else said, maybe AI is coming back to suit up now that Bronny's back in. Anything could happen. I'm waiting to see what happens during the season. Still taking your thoughts. On the way, though, we're getting your kiddos ready for back to school. Maybe they're inspired to play for this season, too, like Bron. It's Magic 102.1.
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He's one of the people I ran into the year I was on the cruise. 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My Houston Magic is where you can book your cabin. 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

I'll tell you why. Folks are just human. That's our nature. Right here with SWV Remix with Michael Jackson. That was Teddy Riley's idea to do that. It's Sky Houston, and officially it is the weekend, baby. What you got planned? If you're planning on getting out and about, let us know where you're hanging out, and you may see us in the streets too. Check out where we are at myhoustonmagic.com. We got that event

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If you hadn't gotten your tickets yet, get them. You can also have a chance to win with us when you keep listening. Here's Pretty Brown Eyes.

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Olivia Dean of Magic 102.1. And how do you find the man or the woman you need? Somebody said you don't know a person until you travel with them. Money's involved. 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That's a whole word, ain't it? Chris Breezy now is Magic 102.1.

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Love on top, Beyonce. But what about putting self-love on top? When you say self-love is greater than disrespect, that's when you win. This is the song Meg says, I got this song on repeat. Baby, she did that. I'm talking about what you need. Here's Tim's now on Magic 102.1. Definitely where R&B lives.

0: This was a song Johnny showed y'all. He had the moves in that black leather and that Jerry Curl. Listen, we remember the things. Thank you for hanging out with me, Sky Houston. Keep it locked. Two of my favorite guys are up next on Magic 102.1, the Hollywood Boys.
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0: That's a good one. Man. Featuring Jay-Z.
1: I mean, yeah. You know, especially at that point in Jay-Z's career, a feature. Yeah. He's not the feature.
0: No.
1: He's the star.
0: Yeah.
1: You feature with him, maybe.
0: But
1: when it's Mike, Michael, though.
0: You are the feature.
1: And that was a huge thing back then, to be on a Michael Jackson record.
0: And he brought Michael Jackson out of Summer Jam.
1: Yes.
0: That was dope, too.
1: Yes. It was funny to see Mike. He was kind of like, well.
0: Trying to be cool.
1: Right. You know, he's the king of all crowds and arenas. Yeah. But he still was like, well, I don't know for the hip-hop show. And I'm not trying to.
0: Yes, you
1: not
0: are.
1: Trying to. No, I'm saying. I was about to say I'm not trying to denigrate his gangster.
0: No,
1: you know.
0: No, they said Mike gangster.
1: Mike throw them things with you.
0: That's what they said.
1: Anyway.
0: Yes. Tell them how to get in touch with the Hollywood Boys.
1: Find us on Instagram, the Hollywood Boys 713. Give us a follow, man.
0: Let's get back into this world famous Hollywood Boys house party on Magic 102.1.
1: Yes, sir. Some more Jay-Z right here. Let's get it.
0: Let's go. Oh.

0: That's my generation. This is my generation's temptation.
1: That's right.
0: This is my generation's temptation.
1: That's a good comparison. Because groups are not a thing anymore.
0: No.
1: We still had groups.
0: Yeah.
1: You had New Edition.
0: Yeah. You had a bunch, right?
1: Boys to Men, if you could go further into it. Jodeci in that era. We had lots of groups.
0: But this is mine.
1: Yeah.
0: Magic 102.1 Friday night in the city, and you have the world famous Hollywood Boys House Party DJ Aggravated,
1: Def Jam Blaster, and of course we're talking about New Edition right there in the house party.
0: I just remember that video.
1: Yeah.
0: That's how I was learning the moves. And shout out to JQ, because JQ knows all the moves.
1: That's funny.
0: Side story, because he loves that group and other things dealing with that, I had to learn a routine for his wedding reception.
1: Oh, I remember that. I DJ'd that.
0: Yeah.
1: I was there. I saw that.
0: So your boy was out there.
1: I got to find the footage, man.
0: No, absolutely not.
1: I got to find that.
0: Absolutely not. Yeah. That's just what we do.
1: Check the Instagram. It might be there.
0: Y'all keep it locked. More of the world famous Hollywood Boys House Party right here on
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18: 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I like

0: 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Oh, and if you don't know, now you know. 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
1: Def Jam Blaster, and I'm gonna say, like, what's that, Mason and Biggie right there. That's what yeah. That's how I'm gonna rebrand it. Been around the world. Yeah. Mace featuring Notorious B.I.G. on yes. the hook.
0: Yes, yes.
1: Party
0: yes.
1: classics right here with the Hollywood Boys.
0: Tell them how to get. Wow, let yes. me start it over. Tell them how to get in touch. How to get.
1: I got it from here. Thanks.
0: Tell them how they can get in touch with the Hollywood Boys. There we go.
1: Find us on Instagram, The Hollywood Boys 713, because we're holding it down for H-Town.
0: All right, so we're getting back into this mix. What you got coming up right now?
1: Let's see, man. We're going to do a little Soul for Real.
0: Oh, yeah.
1: Yeah.
0: Y'all check it out. Keep it locked. It's the Hollywood Boys House Party.
1: Well.

0: when us two were together and the whole group and everything was still, it was some great music.
1: Man, come on,
0: some great music. Great
1: the
0: music.
1: The whole movement?
0: The great music. I'm just so, you know, egos getting in the way of some great, just some great things.
1: Throughout all of life, we can probably go back to
0: everywhere.
1: The beginning of civilization.
0: Yeah.
1: The egos always get in the way of great things.
0: You're tuned into the world-famous Hollywood Boys House Party right here on Magic 102.1. We thank them for having us here.
1: Yes.
0: Every day. They were hey, we want to bring y'all on this airwaves and do some things for us. We like, we would love to do
1: the
0: that.
1: The city needs it.
0: Yeah. I am DJ Aggravator.
1: Def Jam Blaster.
0: I am getting ready to get in the mix, and Blaster's going to be over here on the board, and we just, I don't know what I'm going to play. We're just going to figure it out.
1: It's a party, man. Just whatever happens. Depends on what drink somebody brings you.
0: It's
1: going to
0: be water. Y'all keep it locked. More of the Hollywood Boys House Party right here on
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0: 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On a Friday night in the city of H-Town with DJ Aggravated Def Jam Blaster bringing the party to you, wherever you may be. Ag, what's going on?
1: It's one of those Green Lantern remix. Shout out to Green Lantern.
0: Green Lantern.
1: Yeah, he did a little remix right there. So he was doing that early before,
2: he was doing a lot
1: before the
2: of
1: Sims
2: stuff.
1: Guys, there were a lot of things that were going on.
0: I mean,
1: that
0: if you were up there in New
1: created.
0: York, you could just be like, yo, Jay, send me the acapella.
1: Yeah, pretty.
0: Yo, Jess, Primo, send me the instrument. You know what
1: exactly,
0: I'm saying?
1: Exactly.
0: So, yeah, that's how you used to
1: but,
0: have to do
1: yeah,
0: it.
1: Yeah, that was one of the ones that came out back then. So, you know, it wasn't just so easy to do now. It was a little harder.
0: All right.
1: So
0: old
1: we
0: man.
1: Shout that out.
0: All right.
1: I mean, I'm being serious. I'm being serious.
0: I know you are.
1: I mean, it helps us, too. I mean, we
0: sure.
1: You know.
0: Yeah. All right. You know, but we like doing the remixes. We always had that kind of stuff. You
1: word.
0: Know, I think I did a Green Lantern remix the last time with the one with the two-way. Pager beat.
1: Oh, yeah.
0: That's my man, Music Soul Child. Yeah. Anyway, y'all know what it is, man. The Hollywood Boys 713 is where you find us on Instagram.
1: All right, so you hear the, in case the people don't know, that's the Fugees.
0: Okay, I didn't know if you were going to play. You know, I always ask,
1: I'm
0: are you
1: going
0: to play
1: another Fugees song,
0: play?
1: Though.
0: Okay. See,
1: this is what it
0: hear
1: is.
0: This one.
1: I'm going to play another popular one.
0: Okay.
1: I'm going to play another popular one,
0: okay. All right, y'all. Hey, we are keeping the party going. It is the Hollywood Boys right here on Magic 102.1.
1: See, I told you.
0: Okay.
1: That's a good one.
0: That's a good one.
1: That's a good one.
0: Very good one.

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1: A Jeezy remix in there.
0: Yeah.
1: I forgot I had that version. I was like, let's play it. Let's see.
0: Sure, why not? Let's throw a rap verse in here.
1: Let's throw it in the rinse and see what comes out.
0: See how it goes. You never know what you're going to hear out here.
1: Jeezy is the one, man. Love that guy.
0: Yeah, man.
1: And this lady here, she is a great performer. If you got a chance to see her live, go see her live.
0: All right, y'all. We got more of the house party that's going to be coming up. So don't move. We'll be right back with it right here on
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0: Excuse me, can I please talk to you for a minute?
1: Sure, you know. You look kind of familiar.
2: Get off here! Look, let's dance!
0: I just wanted to know, do you know somebody's name? You know his name.
1: Oh, yeah, definitely. I know his name.

0: 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I don't know what's
1: the... It doesn't even matter. They're both phenomenal women.
0: Yes.
1: And, you know, just...
0: I just don't want to upset a particular fan base by saying them in the wrong order.
1: So, you do the first one.
0: Well, I said, what was the first one I said? Brandy and Monica is the way
1: then
0: I said
1: I'll say,
0: it.
1: Hey, that's Monica and Brandy.
0: But see,
1: yeah, we did
0: I
1: it.
0: Said it first.
1: But no.
0: So therefore,
1: my version.
0: See, now we're falling into the trap.
1: Okay.
0: This is what they want you to do.
1: Yeah.
0: We love them both.
1: Tell them how to get in touch with the Hollywood Boys.
0: Find us on Instagram, the Hollywood Boys 713. Hit
1: this
0: us up.
1: This is the world famous Hollywood Boys house party.
0: Yes.
1: Right here on Magic 102.
0: Yes, that's what it is. And we're keeping the party going, eh?
1: Let's move up the tempo a little bit.
0: Okay. All right. Hold on to your seats, people. We're moving the tempo up. Oh, yeah.
1: This is just smooth.
0: Yeah. A little sexy with it on a Friday night.
1: Yeah.
0: Hey, you listen, got your cavatier, you know.

0: Magic 102.1, it's the Hollywood Boys House Party on a Friday night with DJ Aggravated and Def Jam Blast. It wasn't bad. We had a little turbulence. Ladies and gentlemen, we had a little bit of turbulence. Unexpected turbulence.
1: Yeah, somebody was like, oh, I got to put my seatbelt on.
0: And that's what you do. That's all you got to do.
1: That's live radio. I'm a professional, though, by the way. I can, you know.
0: You know, if you stay ready, you ain't got to get ready.
1: Right.
0: Remain seated.
1: Somebody was like, oh, my God. I was like, oh, we got it.
0: Yeah.
1: And so for the people that know what we're talking about, you'll figure it out.
0: I'm going to tell them. Yeah. For people that don't know what we're talking about, we're talking about that DJ thing. You know how we mix two songs together. And sometimes the songs don't mix properly because, you know,
1: I was doing
0: too much.
1: The pilot
0: was looking out the window. Who knows what it was? Yeah, so when it happens, we refer to it like a train wreck.
1: Train wreck or just some turbulence.
0: So that leads us to talking about the condition of the passengers on the vessel.
1: And I'm a professional, so.
0: But we're glad to report all the souls arrived safely.
1: Yeah.
0: So we're going to keep this party going.
1: Yeah, I'm done. We're going to turn some corners, man. We out of here.
0: Well, maybe. Yeah, okay. That'll work. I guess it's time to go. I was ready to keep the party going, man.
1: Mess it up, bro. There you go.
0: Keep it locked right here. There's always more to come on Magic 102.1.
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4: 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This the big boss, Ricky Ross.
0: C.O. Hughley.
5: 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Welcome.
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0: 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Hughley.
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15: Hey, Lil April, where's your little sidekick?
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16: 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And call us to hear more about our layaway plans at 713-924-3980.

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1: Yeah, we've been knowing each other for a while. I'm into you. I don't know what I gotta do, you know, to get closer to you.
2: Wait a minute. Now, you know I'm in a situation. Why are you doing this? 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Why are you tripping like that?
1: Well, I understand that, but your whole vibe is, you know, I can see myself being with you forever.
2: Yeah, that's really beautiful. I kind of dig you, too. You know that. 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
0: October 26th through November 1st. 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
2: Oh, get out.
0: NASA Festival Performances from T.I.
3: Hey, say what's happening, man. It's T.I.P.
0: Rick Ross.
4: 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This the big boss, Ricky Ross.
0: D.L. Hughley.
5: 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Welcome.
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3: 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It's T.I.P.
0: Rick Ross.
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0: C.O. Hughley.
5: 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Welcome.
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3: 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It's T.I.P.
0: Rick Ross.
4: 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This the big boss, Ricky Ross.
0: C.O. Hughley.
5: 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Welcome.
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7: 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This the big boss, Ricky Ross.
0: C.O. Hughley.
8: 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Hughley. Welcome.
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3: 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It's T.I.P.
0: Rick Ross.
4: 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This the big boss, Ricky Ross.
0: D.L. Hughley.
5: 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Hughley. Welcome.
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7: 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It's T.I.P.
0: Rick Ross.
8: 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This the big boss, Ricky Ross.
0: 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Hughley.
9: 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Hughley. Welcome.
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4: 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Many times there is separate insurance for the cab and for the trailer. 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
0: 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Hughley.
7: 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Welcome.
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3: 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And joining us this weekend, you can catch him performing on the One Voyage Cruise, performing live. We have Stellar Award winner Pastor Mike Jr. stopping by. 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

0: 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Yeah, yeah, yeah. Sex and chocolate.
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18: 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Gary, can you get it right this week? 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
19: 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And right now, you

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0: All right, y'all. I hope y'all are having a great weekend. Got to say thank you to Pastor Mike Jr. for stopping by. And you can catch him performing live on the One Voice Cruise. Make sure you book your cabins right now. They got all kinds of specials running. We're going to have so much fun and a party with a purpose. We set sail October the 26th through November the 1st. The whole morning show will be there broadcasting live. And we got live performances by T.I., Rick Ross, Keith Sweat, Anthony Anderson, Cedric the Entertainer, D.L. 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

0: 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Eagley Show, the weekend edition.
1: Woo-hoo! All right.
2: Yeah.
0: A big shout out to the sisters from Alpha Kappa Alpha Sorority Incorporated. I had a gig them at the Mandalay Bay in Las Vegas at their boule.
3: Did you act up?
0: I got in and out. I didn't trick
3: that.
0: That
3: means you acted. Okay, I was about to say.
0: I didn't do that. It wasn't the trick daddy situation.
3: Thank goodness.
0: So shout out.

0: Tacoma, Washington for two shows tonight at the Nate Super Funny Comedy Club. Another Q, another member of Mexico.
1: Q's everywhere.
0: Everywhere. Man,
1: they're
0: everywhere.
1: All around.
0: They are. I try to do good and they're all around me. Q's all around me.
2: Yeah. You
1: know. I don't know if that's a good thing or a bad
2: thing. It's a great thing.
0: And then next week, I'm going to be in Cincinnati at our

0: around have an orgasm too quick. Women act like you done broke the law. You ain't. Yeah, but I ain't horny no more either, am I? You could've just like I did. You around with that foreplay. Yeah, I got right to the point. Size girl, I just wanted to knock that first one out the way. Now I'ma tear that ass up. You don't know who you with, girl. I work you like a part-time job. Is it morning already? Guess you selfish.
1: Jazz man.
2: What man?
1: Tell these good people what is trendy.
2: Wow. A lot of talk about Cardi B and that Nigerian soccer player.
1: Yeah.
2: Maduka. Yeah. Yikes. Yeah. Mm-hmm. Mm-hmm. Of course, they were spotted having a little dinner in Italy. And, you know, you can't, if you out and people have a phone, and everybody does, your stuff is going to get out on social media. But it's not that people are talking about. They're talking about his ex-girlfriend, who is now also on social media, airing him out about everything. Now, of course, it's all alleged because we don't know the truth. But, you know, she says he was cheating on her with both men and women.
1: Yikes. Yikes.
2: Ouch. I don't know if you want to put that out there, but it's out there now. And then she's also making claims that he's not taking care of the son. And it's just all kinds of stuff. Very messy. Yikes. Very messy. Yikes. Indeed.
1: Yikes.
2: And also trending. Now, I didn't know about this. Of course, we're barreling towards the fall, which means we're also gearing up for homecoming season. And they're saying that, I guess this is going to be the greatest homecoming on earth with North Carolina A&T University.
1: Yeah.
2: They are expecting over 200,000 visitors to Crash Greensboro.
1: Wow. Well, I will say this.
2: Yes.
1: Traditionally, who has the best homecoming and the most loyal homecoming is Howard.
2: Yes.
1: Traditionally, they have one. I would say Morehouse and Spelman have great.
2: FAMU. Yeah, yes. All of them are big. Yeah. Come on.
1: But I think Howard, they're trying to, that's going to be bigger than Greensboro.
2: It is. They say they're comparing it to the Essence Festival.
1: Mm-mm.
2: That's what they say. We'll see.
1: Let's see.
2: But that's what's trending.
1: Come on now, get through it. What are you gonna say? Come on now. Stop rolling eyes.
2: Like
1: you rolling
2: First
1: eyes.
2: First of all, don't talk to me like that.
1: What do you have to say, Jazz? Now we don't have time. Skip. We gotta give Jazz our own segment. All that old eye rolling.
2: You know what?
1: I don't know. Y'all probably know this better than me. But it's dead air. You know what I'm saying? When I'm talking to you, you can't see the look that I gave, but
2: because the way you spoke to me.
1: If it could make a sound, it would be this. All right, we're coming back with the D.L. Hughley Show.
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0: Now it is time for our new game show, One Voice Jeopardy, hosted by Jamal Kingsley, the Militant Man.
1: Hello, my brothers and sisters. It is time once again for One Voice Jeopardy. Will I give you the lyrics from artists that are performing on the One Voice Cruise 2026? And you tell me who it is. Today's contestants, the beautiful and wonderful Jasmine Sanders.
2: That's me. That's me. That's me.
1: And the not so beautiful, our associate producer of the show, Junius Thomas.
3: You left out wonderful.
1: Okay, let's get to it.
2: He didn't even add it.
1: Here are the lyrics. You may have many others, but I know when you're with me, you're all mine. Tick tock, tick tock.
3: I'm gonna have to throw it to the judges. I do not.
1: Time's up.
2: Wow.
1: That is the SOS band. Just be good to me.
3: Oh.

0: All right, Jasmine, are you ready?
1: Yes, I'm ready.
0: Here we go with your lyrics. Oh, special touch, a warm embrace, a sweet and tender kiss, your smile, whoa. Body warm, my heart so pure, chills when I look in your eyes.
1: Cara White.
0: No, that is wrong.
1: Wow.
0: That is another star from the One Voyage Cruise, Tony Terry, with you.

0: Oh, wow.
1: Okay. Y'all just jump in when you know this one. I'm going to try to make this one easier.
2: Please.
1: 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Sipping on moonshine. Fire barrel rolling. 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
0: 803 Fresh.
1: Congratulations.
0: 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Boots on the ground. 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
0: Welcome to the stage where we're going to spotlight some of the funniest comedians. It is up after Miguel on the D.L. Hughley Show Weekend Edition. Treat you like a brother. Treat you like a friend.

0: Like some of the funniest comedians, some you know, some you don't. Welcome to the stage, Tammy Piscatelli, one of my all-time favorites. I love
1: her. I see this all the time. You're upset because you're like, I can't afford a house. You blame us. Okay. I mean, I don't know that that's true. I think you make way more money than we ever did, and houses are more expensive, but it's kind of the same. But I also tell you why you can't afford a house. If you're really wrong, no, and you're going to get mad, but it's because you look good. You do self-care. You've been doing self-care since you're 12, 14 years old. You go get manicures and pedicures, even if you're guys. If you're a girl, you get your hair extension, thousands of dollars, your hair cut. Your teeth are perfect. They're white. They're straight. You got a boob job, a nose job, no job, but you literally... Okay? We were a little fugly, but we have houses. Right? We did at-home perms in Aquanet, all right? If you were a dude and you went bald, you were bald. You bought a hat. You didn't fly to Turkey and get your ass hair put on your head. Costs a lot of money. That's why you can't afford a house. You have beautiful tattoos. They tell stories. This ink, thousands of dollars. Thousands of dollars. Didn't cost us anything to have a tattoo. When we were kids, you wanted a tattoo, you bought a bunch of Cracker Jack boxes and dumped them all out and hope you got the little anchor licking stick on them. That joke deserves a better response, but some of you don't understand what Cracker Jack is. Right, because you have a peanut allergy and you suck the fun out of everything. You can't have Cracker Jacks. I can't have a Zagnut on a plane because, God forbid, the woman back in 36 is going to catch the fumes.
0: 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Hughley Show Weekend Edition is coming up. Y'all hang on.
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0: kids mess up the f- too. You got kids, you ain't getting out till the kids go to sleep. 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Is the door locked? Them kids sleep. 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They never take their black ass to sleep. 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Because the woman's biggest fear that their kids going to catch them. You know they going to catch you one day. That door going to creak open on your ass. Get out. Whoa, whoa, whoa.
1: It's the D.L. Hughley Show.
2: Yeah. This album is dedicated to all the teachers that told me I never amount to nothing. To all the people that lived above the buildings that I was hustling from that called the police on me when I was just trying to make some money to feed my daughter.
3: Yeah, yeah.
2: To all my peoples in the struggle, you know what I'm saying? It's all good, baby, baby.
3: Shake it.

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Raptor October London on the weekend edition of the D.L. 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

0: Dear, my home brother.
1: What's that, Alibo?
0: The movie is Jackass, Best and Last, starring Johnny D. Knoxville and his usual band of idiot warriors. This is the sixth Jackass movie in this franchise. As usual, the cameras follow the Jackass crew as they perform their final series of dangerous stunts and pranks. There are a lot of new stunts, and then there are a lot of clips of old stunts from the past. So, there is 20 minutes worth of the stuff bootlegged into the new stuff. I'm serious. This is not a movie. It is a suicide pact with better production value. Uh-oh. These guys are still diving into shopping carts, getting kicked in the clam basket by horses, and proving that 250 years of American freedom just means more stupid ways to hospitalize yourself for laughs. It is stupid. It's funny. It's the national anthem of Can I Hold Your Beer? I'm serious. The best part about this film is that it's the last one. I'm serious. I give this movie 2 handbags and my new Sally D. Hemings ice cream. Creamy, vanilla, and chocolate swirl ice cream. With a complicated family history you're not supposed to talk about at the dinner table. Uh-oh. One bite and you declare your own independence. Sally D. Hemings ice cream. Taste the forbidden flavor. Now with 3/5 less guilt. I'm serious. This is Alibo, your hacking warrior, with the Street Hacking Movie Review. 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
17: 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I do. 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You trying to hurt our feelings? You can keep your award. We'll want it. 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

0: I was gigging in San Francisco this weekend, and I noticed something that was obvious. The streets were crowded. I saw very little homeless people, population. Restaurants were packed. I Googled, was San Francisco booming? And they, in fact, said it was. And it was for the fact that AI and the tech companies that had once gone away are back. There's a lot of hiring in the tech field, the tech sector. Crime is down significantly to pre-pandemic numbers. Homelessness has gone away. Home prices and rental properties have risen. If you look conversely, and if you listen to the media or you listen to conservative pundits, they tell you about the ruin of the cities like San Francisco and New York. But look at where they're booming at. Look at New York and how they're booming. This is not me. You could Google it and see it for yourself. Also, what is happening are the cities or the states. CNBC came out with the 10 worst states to live, and they're without exception all Trump states. Look at what has happened that has led them this way. Look at what they've done in terms of voter protection. Look at what they've done instead of employee protections and wages. And look what they do in terms of inclusiveness and in terms of reproduction rights. All things, quality of life, quality of air, prices. Every single one is a Trump state. They have legislated themselves to that situation. The future is happening in the cities like San Francisco and New York. They're happening. You know what they're doing in San Francisco? I mean, I was there. Almost 10% of the cars, certainly at least 10% of the cars, were automated. The Waymo cars were everywhere. The future is everywhere. I had never seen so many black people working in tech. A lot of the women who have been fired because of this first DEI wave, 350,000 black women, a lot of them are finding their way to tech. They're educated. They just go to school. They find another outlet. Tech is booming. Places with tech, intellect is booming. Look at conversely are happening to the Trump states. They heavily rely on agriculture. Well, you can't get fertilizer now, right? The Chinese are not going to buy your soybean. That market is over now. They can get it from Argentina. They can get it from other places. They're not buying your beef. It got the screw on. They're not buying your bourbon or your corn because of what Trump has said to Canada. They're not buying that. They're not buying. You can't grow much anyway without because of his war. You can't grow anything because the fertilizer is not there. His policies have hurt you. Now, while they're building AI, and AI is transforming lives and the workforce and the workplace in general, what are you getting in those states? What they're doing now in Texas, they're having land right arguments. They're taking land using laws to take land to build centers, data centers, and fulfillment centers. Not to be employer, it's nothing for you, because those states will do whatever they want to in terms of making it friendly for business, but not for you. You're not going to get more money. You're not going to get a better job. You're not going to get better health benefits. You're going to get your land taking and water rights gone. If you look at what's happening to all those manufacturing places, those white elephants that are just laying in rot, they're going to build those and use them for fulfillment centers and data centers. They're not building data centers where they build in the future. They're going to build it somewhere where they'll be more amenable to it. Everything you voted for ain't happening for you. And your vote got you in this situation right now. You can't sell your beef. You can't sell your soybean. You can't get fertilizer. Tariffs have worn you out. You've decided that you didn't want you roll back voter rights. You roll back reproduction rights. You have legislated yourself into a box. Right now, the thing you have the most viable for are water rights. That's the thing. And they know that your states will give them up. Arguing for land, taking land from you and taking water from you. And building fulfillment centers. Isn't it ironic that the places where they're building data and fulfillment centers are the states with the people who are being least fulfilled? You didn't get what you voted for. You thought it would be worse for somebody else. The very thing that now you wished on somebody else is happening. San Francisco, New York, the places you wrote off, the places the media maligned are booming. Can you say the same? That's a little note from the GED section.
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0: So earlier this week, we talked about a white YouTuber, Fawcett, not Farrah, it's his Fawcett. He's gone viral for his honest take on black women, whether you date one or not. Here is here, take a little listen.
1: Would I ever date a black girl?
2: I mean, yeah. But see, like, my taste in black women is a little bit more refined than the average black woman you find nowadays. Like, I like the Lauryn Hill type of black women, you know, the Pam Grier or the Tisha Campbell kind of black women. Like, why is it every time I walk through a mall or I walk into a convenience store, all the women there look like Glorilla or Sexy Red? It's like those women just look like science experiments from the CIA meant to destroy the black community. So, like, if you're saying that, hey, man, do you think, like, Glorilla sexy? Hell no! Now, if you got me a girl that looked like Patrice Rushen, then all day, every day, let's get it cracking. But I'm not going to curse my children with a mother that goes, ski-yee, phonem! Ain't no way, just ain't no way. The other thing is, too, is the disgusting hair, colored hair they have nowadays. Whatever happened to afros and looking like your Garnet from Steven Universe? Now they all got, like, red hair with green highlights. Like, look at Kanye West's daughter. It's like, baby girl, you do not need aquamarine hair to make yourself look beautiful. You are beautiful the way you already were born. I don't need no girl to look like Hasenu Miku. Oh my gosh, bro.
0: Is he totally out of line, or is he just the wrong messenger for the right message? We're going to leave that up to you. We had a lot of calls. A whole lot of calls.
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0: And here is a YouTuber named Fawcett who gives his assessment.
1: Would I ever date a black girl?
0: I mean, yeah.
1: But see, like, my taste in black women is a little bit more refined than the average black woman you find nowadays. Like, I like the Lauryn Hill type of black women, you know, the Pam Grier or the Tisha Campbell kind of black women. Like, why is it every time I walk through a mall or I walk into a convenience store, all the women there look like Glorilla or Sexy Red? It's like those women just look like science experiments from the CIA meant to destroy the black community. So, like, if you're saying that, hey, man, do you think, like, Glorilla sexy? Hell no! Now, if you got me a girl that looked like Patrice Rushen, then, all day, every day, let's get it cracking. But I'm not gonna curse my children with a mother that goes, ski-yee! Phone them! Ain't no way. Just ain't no way. The other thing is, too, is the disgusting hair, colored hair they have nowadays. Whatever happened to afros and looking like your Garnet from Steven Universe? Now they all got, like, red hair with green highlights. Like, look at Kanye West's daughter. It's like, baby girl, you do not need aquamarine hair to make yourself look beautiful. You are beautiful the way you already were born. I don't need no girl to look like Hasenu Miku. Oh my gosh, bro.
0: You know, one of the things I do like about people, I like when people give you their unvarnished opinion. And that's really, and you don't have to hear it or like it.
2: No.
0: I don't necessarily like what he is saying or that he is saying it, but I, you know, that would never be on my radar unless, you know, we were doing the show. But do you think he had a point? We're going to the phone.
3: You know, I would be the first to take offense to a white person saying something derogatory against our race, but it's like throwing an alarm clock in the graveyard. We need to wake up. So what he said, you know what I'm saying, when he say a scientific experiment trying to destroy the black race, it is. And we need to wake up and get our act together. So, I mean, you know, I really don't take offense to what he's saying, man. You know, we need to get it together, you know, and stop being so ghetto.
4: I think the message was spot on. Maybe not the right messenger. However, that is his choice. That is his preference. And the one thing he forgot in that message was the black women and the young girls that you see out and about with their bonnets and their pajamas.
5: My thoughts are he hit it right on the nail, because they need to look like ladies if they want somebody to be truly into them. Not like crazy folks running around here with all different color hair and tattoos and yelling out, what is that? Is that even English language? Can you spell that?
6: Here's this white boy trying to tell us and try to degrade our black women. I think Gorilla is pretty, and I think she's damn so sexy, you know? So I think it's nonsense. This white boy is trying to tell us about our black women. You don't even live in this culture. And the way they wear their hair, that's an individual choice. You know, if you don't like it, then don't step in the product. You know, it's just like their music. If you don't like their music, don't listen to it. You know, so again, I think it's nonsense for this white boy to try to tell us about our culture, our black women, trying to see what he don't like about our black women. But we love them, and we love them from head to toe. So the blue hair, the red hair, the yellow hair, we don't care nothing about that, okay? So again, I think it's nonsense. It's a nonsense argument, especially coming from him.
7: I agree with him. I just feel like, what happened to modesty in this generation? He's entitled to his own opinion. I feel like the color of your skin it does matter in this situation, but I totally agree with him.
8: He needs to stay in his lane. The Caucasian, the capacity of him, he needs to stay in his lane. But I kind of do understand him, though. Me saying that is, because I wouldn't let my daughters even listen to Sexy Red. I ain't even got no daughter. But if I did, she wouldn't be listening to no damn Sexy Red or looking like her. But the thing is, it's to each his own. You know what I'm saying? Like me personally, I don't like white women that try to act black. So I kind of feel him on that end. But if you don't like it, and especially him, that's for us to say. That ain't for you to say. We say that, not you.
9: It's the D.L. Hughley Show.
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0: October 26th through November 1st. 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
3: Hey, say what's happening, man. 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
0: Rick Ross.
4: 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This the big boss, Ricky Ross.
0: C.O. Hughley.
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1: According to 2026 Global Peace Index, Iceland ranks number one for the 19th straight year thanks to low crime and tight social cohesion. The index evaluates 163 countries and territories using nearly two dozen metrics, including safety, conflict, and militarization. Now the U.S. ranks 134th.
2: Of course. Aren't we trying to take Iceland or Greenland? Right?
3: Yeah.
1: Yes.
2: We're trying to take Greenland.
3: Yeah.
1: Yep.
2: So I think there is clearly something.
0: It's the DL Hughley Show.
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0: That there was my throwback joint of the weekend. Aretha Franklin jumped to it. Thank you for tuning in. I, of course, have two more days, two shows tonight in the at Nate Super Funny Comedy Club.
1: Fabulous.
0: So I will be doing my thing.
1: Doing
0: there.
1: Your thing.
0: A good weekend. A lot of stuff going on. I will say this. It's interesting. The World Cup is over. We still don't know where Mitch McConnell is.
1: Yeah, we don't know.
2: Yeah.
1: And they're not saying.
0: No. Because it's easy to prove you're alive, but it's harder to prove you ain't dead.
1: That's so true. Oh, my gosh. He could at least send a tweet, smoke signal, anything. But nothing?
0: It's easy to prove you're alive, but hard to prove you ain't dead.
3: Mm. Especially if you're dead.
1: Oh, well, then there's that.
0: And nothing is more MAGA than pretending like you're alive so right. You can hold on to power.
1: Come
0: on,
1: so man. Sure.
0: So, yeah, that's going to be my weekend. I got a couple. I love Seattle. I love Tacoma, Topolo area. Jasmine, what you got going on this weekend?
1: So I'm
0: going
1: to be hanging out with one of my girlfriends this weekend who's a little bit down in the back.
0: Trouble.
1: But she's feeling much better now.
0: Trouble.
1: Yeah.
0: So tell Terry I said, hey.
1: I will. We're actually going
0: to back is hurt.
1: Keisha Lance Bottoms event. So.
0: Yeah, so bottom and back.
1: Yeah, bottom and back. Together so, yeah, again. Yeah.
0: Tell her to stay off of it.
1: No comment.
0: Tell her to stay off of it.
1: No comment.
0: Skip, my man Cheatham, what you got planned this weekend?
2: Man, this weekend, you know what? You're a friend of the show, Cedric Richmond. You remember Cedric Richmond?
0: Yeah, yeah.
2: Cedric Richmond, his brother, Sidney Richmond, is celebrating his double nickel down in New Orleans. So I'm going to sneak down to the Big Easy do a little partying with him, man.
0: Oh, yeah. Big Easy, Jay. Who that baby for?
1: Who that baby for? I love New Orleans accent.
0: Laissez les bon temps rouler. Is that it, Skip? Is that Junis?
1: Junis knows.
0: Yeah, for sure.
4: Come on, man.
0: Junis, what you got going on?
3: Oh, well, we're going to be basking in the cool. You know, my air conditioning unit has been out. We just got it replaced, so sitting up here.
0: Yeah, okay, that'll do it.
3: Sitting in the cool.
0: Nothing like that Texas heat to get you
3: in
0: a bad mood, Kyle, what you got going on, baby boy?
5: I have so many clients to train this weekend, so.
0: Well, good. Make some of that money, baby!
5: Make that money!
1: That cheddar, that cash.
0: Lena, what you got going on? Never mind. The microphone's not on.
3: Send a letter.
0: It's not on. We didn't do it.
2: Yeah, smoke signal.
0: We don't have that. All right. It is the D.L. Hughley Show Weekend Edition. We will see you next week. Y'all be careful out there. Have a wonderful time. It's the D.L. Hughley Show Weekend Edition.
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1: I lifted this dilemma from Instagram from Laura_the_lawyer, who asks this question.
2: If a child is 13 years old or younger and gets pregnant, should the parents be charged with neglect? Now, the hearing that's going on in front of me is a CPS hearing, and apparently when the school started to see that this child was pregnant, they called CPS because she's in the fifth grade. The issue is, not only is CPS trying to determine if child neglect is present to remove the child from the home, but they're also looking to if the parents need to be criminally charged because this 11-year-old got pregnant.
1: Once again, should parents be held criminally liable for this child that's under 13 or 13 now that got pregnant?
3: I feel as though the parents should be at least investigated and charged, especially 13 and under. That's really, really young. No kids gonna be kids and get into stuff, but come on now.
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4: I did, Mad Hatter.
1: Yes, ma'am.
4: I'm sorry. I have to comment on that last caller. That says she didn't have a choice. She had a choice to keep her legs closed. I was thinking she was going to say her mom was out clubbing, drugs. Her mom was working. So you had a choice to keep your legs closed and not get pregnant. So, no, I don't think a parent should be charged depending on the circumstances, because if the child was raped or something, it's different. Because I have a Louisiana mama. She didn't play. And I had my son at 17, but my mom retired from Harris County. I knew what I was doing. He was the best thing to like bread, but no, I don't think a parent should be dependent on the situation.
1: And I'm gonna take up for the lady too. I think she just felt like she was too young and she was not supervised properly. But I understand where you're coming from, you know.
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0: This is the Mad Hatter and Monday through Thursday. Check out my daily feature, Dropping Jewels. It happens at 5:26. I need you to lean in. Today's jewel is about that itch. You know the one. You rolling through the mall. 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You on Amazon.com and ooh, you just gotta have it. You know the voice. Go ahead. Treat yourself. You deserve it. Just hit buy right now.
1: Hold up.
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0: Whatever you're doing right now, make sure this is one of your early morning stops. I'm the Mad Hatter from Magic 102.1, and I'm here this morning at the Texas Children's Health Plan Back to School Health Fair. 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We're here until 1 o'clock. 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

0: I'm sure you heard this story.
1: Today's dilemma is about an emotional affair. Is it cheating or is it not? Here's the email from Big Phil. He says, I found out that my wife has been talking to a guy from her old job for almost 6 months. Hours on the phone every day, texts back and forth from morning to night. She would go into the other room to talk to him after the kids went to bed. I had no idea. I thought she was on the phone with her sister or mom. I found out by accident her phone was on the kitchen counter and a message popped up. The kind of message that you don't send to a friend. Hold on, big homie. Let me finish. He read it. He scrolled and he scrolled. Stuff about she wished she had picked him instead of me. Stuff about how I was a good provider. But he made her feel alive. Stuff that I can't even repeat to you because it makes me sick to my stomach. When I confronted her, she didn't really deny it. She said that it was just an emotional thing, that nothing never happened.
2: Lie.
1: Big bro, you gotta let me finish. She went on to say that they never met up.
2: Oh, that's a lie.
1: Westside, you gotta let me finish, big dog. She told me that I was making it bigger than it was and said I should be relieved that she didn't actually sleep with him.
2: So Westside D has to let us know what it is.
1: Westside D, you have the floor.
2: Has anyone else responded to this yet?
1: Man, go on, let it do what it do right now. It's your moment.
2: First, he needs to know she definitely had a physical affair with him. No man, not you, not me, not no man we know, is doing all that talking for 6 months and ain't hit it. So he needs to get over the fact that she did get smashed. For sure. More than once. Probably a ton of times. Know that your wife's out there and she being a thot. Second of all, anybody who told you being dramatic, they don't love you. Those ain't your real friends. Because your real friends will keep it a buck with you. And they didn't keep it a buck with him at all. Talking about he should be happy. There's nothing to be happy about with a trifling woman.
1: I appreciate you, big dog. Let them know who it is.
2: What's up,
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0: This is the Mad Hatter Monday through Thursday. Check out my daily feature, Dropping Jewels. It happens at 526. What's it going to take to protect the peace in your relationship? Mindset coach Dr. Troy Lee dropped a serious jewel with some absolute truth about what could be causing problems in your marriage and the blueprint you might need to fix it.
1: I've been married 48 years. I've been counseling couples and women probably 30 years. And I'm not a therapist. I'm a mindset coach. But I am a church lady. And interestingly enough, in my early 40s, I

0: was one of the elders in the church. So I had a lot of young couples coming to me. And folks, one of the things I discovered is a lot of things that causes turbulence in a marriage, it's small things. It's things that you wish your partner would do differently, like the way they put the toilet paper roll on, or the fact, like in my case, that my husband doesn't close cabinet drawers the way I would love for him to do, or the fact that I always find his socks all over the house. But folks, let me tell you what happened to me about 40 years ago, and I've been married for 8 years. I saw his socks in a place where they shouldn't have been. They wound up in my office, on the couch, everywhere. He just doesn't like socks on. And one day I looked at his socks after I had thrown his socks in the trash and hid his socks and done everything, because I hated these socks all over the place. I looked at those socks and I said, you know what? The fact that I see his socks, that means he's still here and he's still alive. And that's the good thing. So folks, socks no longer bother me. When I see them, I smile and say, he's still here. When I see those cabinet drawers flung wide open, I say, he's still here. Some of the things you're stressing over are little itty bitty things that really don't matter. So cut it out. Learn to appreciate all the goodness in your partner.
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1: 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I'm the Mad Hatter, and this is just a gentle reminder, Pasadena, that I'm in the city right now. 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

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Welcome to the candy store. 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
1: Wonderful. It's Lee Anthony Gibson checking in from the North Side. Candy is calling in and let you know, keep doing what you do, Candy girl. You're bad.
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5: 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This the big boss, Ricky Ross.
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30: 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This the big boss, Ricky Ross.
1: 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Hughley.
6: 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Welcome.
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0: 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Coming up at 1:20, I'll tell you how you can win your way in to the Universe Soul Circus. 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Welcome to the candy store.
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6: 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We were reminded that sustained elevation is dependent upon an unshakable foundation. 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And instead of shoring up our foundation through excavation, we just continue to build on insecure ground. So I want to leave you with this one thought today. 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
0: Rick Ross.
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0: C.O. Hughley.
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0: 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New Tim, and what you need is some fun for the kids before they go back to school. 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I'm talking the Universe Soul Circus, now through August 2nd at Sam Houston Race Park. 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
4: 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This the big boss, Ricky Ross.
0: 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Hughley.
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0: 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Candy Eastman reminding you that I got another four-pack of tickets to the Universal Circus now through August 2nd at Sam Houston Race Park. I'll tell you what you need to do to get in for the win in 15 minutes. 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
5: 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This the big boss, Ricky Ross.
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6: 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Welcome.
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0: Rick Ross.
4: 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This the big boss, Ricky Ross.
0: 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Hughley.
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0: 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Candy Eastman passing the mic to my radio brother, Rob G, the General. 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

0: 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Rob G, the General, right here checking in. What's up?
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0: 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It's your man, Rob G, the General. Let me tell you the power of TV. Not only the power of TV, but the power of Michael Jackson. One young man saw a Michael Jackson video, and at a very young age, he thought to himself,
1: I start telling people, like, I'm going to be somebody.
0: 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Got that artist on the way for you in 6 minutes. 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
12: 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What'd he do?

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3: Hey, say what's happening, man. It's T.I.P.
0: Rick Ross.
4: 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This the big boss, Ricky Ross.
0: C.O. Hughley.
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0: R&B Lives, Rob G the General right here. I got a shout out to my partner, Mad Hatter, man. About 4 years ago, before his son was born, he would talk to the belly of his wife, to his future son-to-be, tell him stories about how he could be and do anything he wanted to in life. Well, he decided, you know what? It'd be cool to write a book about those said stories. And that is exactly what he's done. He's got a new book. It's called Casey's Little Adventures. It's a great way for the child in your home or your family to discover reading, ancestry, and entrepreneurship. And it's happening Saturday, August 1st at 3 p.m. at the African American Library at the Gregory School. I think it's a great book for the entire family to enjoy. Hope you all come out. And if you need more details about it, please always go to myhoustonmagic.com. Casey's Little Adventures. It is a great, great book. Check it out. Again, at the Gregory School, Saturday, August 1st, 3 p.m. at the African American Library. It's going to be dope. 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
0: What up, Mr. Boy, Ricky Smiley?
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0: 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It's Magic 102.1 where R&B lives. Rob G, the General. What's going on?
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0: 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And I'm not talking about Jackson. Matter of fact, the guy didn't even use Michael as part of his stage name. 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
3: 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It's T.I.P.
0: Rick Ross.
4: 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This the big boss, Ricky Ross.
0: C.O. Hughley.
5: 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Welcome.
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0: where R&B lives. Rob G, the General Ride Chair. You know what would be cool? Getting hooked up with a new laptop and a $200 gift card to Hibbett for some new kicks. That would be live, but you know what? There is one catch. You got to be a student.
1: God
0: damn it. Yeah, I'm sorry, bro. Look, Amber Mauston and Mauston Law are giving you a chance to send your kid back to school in style with tech. Nominate a student who has shown excellence inside and outside of the classroom simply by texting Amber to 71007. Amber, A-M-B-E-R, to 71007. We'll send you a link right there to your phone, and you can fill out everything and nominate that student right there, or go to myhoustonmagic.com. Do that today. Again, for students, not for you grown adults.
1: Yeah,
0: yeah, man, I know. 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

0: R&B Libs, Rob G the General. Coming up in 6 minutes, I got a song from one of Chicago's finest. And I'm not talking about Kanye or R. Kelly. You'll find out who that is shortly. It's Magic 102.1, where R&B lives.
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Magic 102.1, where R&B lives. I know something really cool that's going to be happening on Wednesday, August 5th. It's an opportunity for you to hang out with LMA. I'll tell you how you can do that in 10 minutes. Right now, though, one of Chicago's finest, Nakai.

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0: 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Your man, Ryle G, the General. Aye, what's going on? Look who stepped in the studio.
1: What's up, H-Town? This is Ella Mae, and I'm hanging with Rub G, the General.
0: Oh, well, that's always cool. But guess what? You could be doing the same thing, hanging out with Ella Mae Wednesday, August 5th at the Smart Financial Center for her Ella Mae Do You Still Love Me World Tour. How can you do that, you ask? Easy. Text Ella, E-L-L-A, to 71007 for your chance to win a pair of tickets. Again, text Ella, E-L-L-A, to 71007 for your chance to win a pair of tickets. That was simple enough, right? You just can't beat it. You know what else you can't beat? This one voyage cruise.
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Yeah. Black Street Productions. 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